can't do this all. Legends, Legends, Radio Legends. 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

0: Se ascolti Radio Legends, significa che nonostante tutto hai ancora buon gusto. 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
1: Some people say a man is made out of mud. 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A mind that's weak and a back that's strong. You load 16 tons, what do you get? Another day older and deeper.

the sun didn't shine. 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I loaded 16 tons of number 9 coal, and the straw boss said, well, bless my soul, you load 16 tons. What do you get?

One morning it was drizzling rain. Fighting and trouble are my middle name. I was raised in the canebrake by an old mama lion. Can't no high-toned woman make me walk the line. You load 16 tons of

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1: 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You load 60.

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0: You feeling me? 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Cause I better have you naked by the end of this song.
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1: 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Lord Beckett, Pirati dei Caraibi.
2: California and California girls have always been special to me. 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
1: Mama was queen of the mambo, papa was king of the Congo. Deep down in the jungle, last I bang in my first bongo. 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

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Had to walk away.

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So viva Las Vegas, viva Las Vegas. How I wish that there were more than the 24 hours in the day. Even if there were 40 more, I wouldn't sleep a minute away. Oh, there's blackjack and poker and the roulette wheel, a fortune won and lost on every

keep on the run. I'm gonna have me some fun. If it costs me my very last dime, if I wind up broke, oh well, I'll always remember that I had a swing in time. I'm gonna give it everything I've got. Lady luck, please let the dice stay hot. Let me shoot a seven with every shot. Beaver!